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And he said, let us make man out of our own image. God created Adam, the father of Asia, Australia, America, Europe, and also Africa. And behold,

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and consider. When God speaks to Sarah at 90 years old and tells her she's about to give birth to a baby, she laughs. 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And some of y'all have situations that look like they can't be fixed. 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
4: 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And gentlemen, welcome to the tunnel. 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